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It drives me when the beat is bumping hard as a statue. It keeps me young and some will see it as taboo, but I gotta be me, see, I'll create till I pass through. I snap into flow state, to tap into space-time. I be and I notate, celestial baby.

0: 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I know who I am. I know what I do. I don't need you to tell me about myself. I'd rather go to a professional. And even then, they might not get it right. You know what I'm saying? So.
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Could never be me. 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Never be me, huh? It could never be you. Could never be me, huh? It could never be you. Why do you?

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1: Big Bronx. Reminisce. Rem.
2: Watch how you talk to me. I'm a mogul. Getting surgery in exchange for promo. I'm a gang on a yacht on some YOLO. Keep jumping on my like a pogo stick. In competition with herself, don't even know that. Ho, be doing the most over so-so. I've been her since I was wearing Bobos. You get a bullet through your shirt with a logo whiz. The nerve and claiming that they wrote those hits. When they whole career, they ain't never ghost wrote. Not for me or anybody else. You always acting like you helping. Go help yourself. See, I know what the problem is. I don't really brag enough, but you don't talk about prices. 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
2: 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Or maybe die from pressing the line, acting too extra. 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

morning light. 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

wanted asymmetry. 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Now you're on the news, and it's driving me insane, 'cause everybody wants to climb you, and they don't even

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